that your mistake had a price. Oh, you threw it all away, 'cause you're the devil in disguise. Now would you ever realize the consequences

Roxette. Hold on tight, you know she's a little bit dangerous. Now go la la la la la, she's got the look. Robbie Williams.

this is not the time or the place for broken hearted. Cause this is the end of the rainbow, where no one can be too sad.

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We were both too tired to sleep, so we took turns of staring

Hello everybody, it's midnight, and you're listening to the Radio Central Night Shift. If you're sleeping already, we wish you pleasant dreams and a peaceful night. Otherwise, stay tuned for more non-stop music here on Radio Central.